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Hi there, B97.3, Milwaukee's Feel Good Station. This is Natalia here with you. Got some Kenny Loggins and Paula Cole on the way, and I'm happy to spend my Sunday night with you. We're kicking it off with Shaboozy.

All right, I hope you're having a great Sunday night. It is B97.3, Milwaukee's Feel Good Station, and Ed Sheeran is on tour right now, but once he finishes up, he's going to take a break and be just dad, just going to spend some time with the kids, and I love that.

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Is there a movie that you've seen in the movie theaters more than once? Because my sister has seen the Michael biopic movie 7 times now in the theaters. And she could still watch it at home. She just loves going in the movies to see it. But if there's a movie that you saw more than once in the theater, let me know. 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It's B97.3.

Well, you know how sometimes artists will take other artists' songs and they'll do maybe a slowed down acoustic version? Sam Smith has a version of this song right here, How Will I Know, Whitney Houston, slowed down, and it's beautiful. I actually used that song as the song that I walked down the aisle to when I got married to my husband. Yeah, go listen to it. It's really beautiful. All right, it is B97.3, Milwaukee's Feel Good Station.

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Hey, do you drink coffee? Because this new research came out that is making me go for another cup. I'll tell you what's happening in a couple songs. 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Sabrina.

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And if you listen to podcasts, maybe check out the latest episode of Not Gonna Lie with Kyle Kelsey. She had the Backstreet Boys on, and it looked really fun. You are

Well, some people were wondering, how much did Justin Bieber get paid to do that World Cup halftime show performance, right? Well, I'll give you that answer in three songs. Stay right here. This is him with Kid Laroi on B97.3.

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Hope you're having a great Sunday night. It's B97.3 Prince coming up after Teddy Swims.

Well, that was a short homestand for our Brewers. They were only here for 3 games. They're going to go back out on the road starting tomorrow. They're going to be taking on the Giants. It's going to be a little bit of a late game, 8:45, but hopefully we can get that W. All right, Lady Gaga, Bruno Mars, Michael Jackson, all coming up next on B97.3, Milwaukee's Feel Good Station.

It is B97.3. Again, congratulations to that Michael movie. Over $1 billion. We're definitely getting that second one now for sure. This is Man in the Mirror.

0: Well, I know someone right now is like, I know that song. I know who sings it. But every now and then, we play a song that you might go, oh, wait a minute, who does sing that? I forgot what the name of it was. Hey, we're here for you, okay? 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So you can always find out who we're playing. All right, coming up on the way, Nickelback and Rod Stewart next. Hold on.
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are you a fan of the Apple Plus TV show, The Morning Show? You know, the one with Jennifer Aniston, Reese Witherspoon? Well, they just announced that the show's going to end after season 5, which they're currently working on right now. It'll air next year. But yeah, I think it's good to kind of go out on top, though, right? B97.3.

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I try not to go to the vending machine, but I just had this thought. There used to be this sandwich that Starbucks used to have. It was like turkey and stuffing, and they sort of have something like that now. It's not the same. It used to be so good a few years ago, and it made me bummed, but it's not the same anymore. Well, what fast food item, if they took it away, you would be so bummed about? 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

Well, remember to have us on during the week, getting you through your work week. 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

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Alex Warren recently jumped up on stage with Ed Sheeran during his show, and they performed this song together, and it was so good. You can look it up online. They say the

Well, if you are a fan of Starbucks, there's a fan favorite drink that is coming back for one weekend only. What is it? 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Stay right here. 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

morning. Happy Monday. Thank you so much for starting your week with us. It's Feel Good Mornings with Joe on B97.3. Oh, we got free tickets to give away this morning. Details coming up in a few minutes. Hang on.

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Are you kidding? Maybe there's a scream. We've had that. Good luck. First chance at a little after 8 at a grand. Well.

Our bakery in Wisconsin would never do this. Never. We love them very much. This bakery in New York City, though, is accused of selling Costco croissants, reselling them to customers for a much larger price. It's kind of like when I go to a party and you get something at Costco, you just transfer it from Costco into a homemade dish so it looks like you made it at home. Oops, the secret's out now.

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1: 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Well, this Wisconsin teenager is finally getting the chance to enjoy life after beating cancer, and it comes with a brand new boat. His name is James. He spent years fighting T-cell lymphoblastic lymphoma. Got the surprise of a lifetime thanks to a local Everyday Heroes group. Love those folks. They showed up with the boat he's always dreamed of, giving him and his family a chance to celebrate recovery out on the water in some nice weather. His parents say after everything he's been through, seeing him smile when he saw that boat and behind the wheel is the best gift they could imagine. Way to go, James. 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

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In about an hour, you can win $1,000. 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Imagine walking into the Expo Hall with $1,000. That would be fun. B97.3. Good luck. Coming up.

0: Today's secret celebrity thought it was a big deal that he was getting $1 million per movie in the early 80s, but then Sylvester Stallone made a deal for $5 million. Made him a little jealous.
1: He was getting $1 million now for Conan number two, right? This was 1983.
2: Yeah.
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0: 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I'll go with both. I think on that one. 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

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Thank you for making us a part of your early Monday morning. A little hot again today.

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Very busy this morning. 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

melting today. Where are the ice cream trucks? We need those in neighborhoods. Have you seen an ice cream truck yet this summer? I haven't seen one. I know you can like call and request them, but where are all the ice cream trucks? We need to hear that music. Everybody knows the music. B97.3. 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

If you're looking at the clock going, how is it already after 8:30? I missed the keyword. I'm going to give it to you again. It's green. G-R-E-E-N. Money is green. 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

Have you tried to get into one of these games where Jacob Mazurowski is pitching? It's almost impossible. I mean, if this guy doesn't win the Cy Young Award, it's going to be weird. He's breaking all kinds of Brewers records. We love him. Go Brewers. I'm

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Feel good music from the 80s to today to start your Monday. Hey, it's Feel Good Mornings with Joe. There's another chance for you to win $1,000 coming up in less than 10 minutes.

Mesa, Milwaukee, Cedarburg, Mequon, Brookfield, Oak Creek, Cudahy. Where is the next $1,000 winner going to be from? It's coming up right after Leanne Rimes on V97.3. 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

Your dog gets so excited to go on a walk. Do you have to say the word very quietly before you really get out the door? You have to say W. You have to spell it out. I'm taking the dog for a W-A-L-K. So they don't get excited too soon. They know that word.

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All the trick shot guys on YouTube. 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Advisor Forum, was that on Friday? That had to be loud. 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

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There's another chance at $1,000 coming up a little after 10 with Robin. It's the $1,000 workday payday going on all workday long into tonight with B97.3. Talk to you tomorrow. 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

0: Love that Andrea did a $1,000 workday payday, and well, she's got a pretty good plan.
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0: 97.3. 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I'm Robin Rock. Did I tell you what happened over the weekend? I might not have, because we were pretty panicked. Come to find out, somebody hacked into our HELOC loan and pulled out a withdrawal, and all of a sudden, here we are going, wait, hold on, what do we do now? 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

Cause I gotta have faith. Ooh, I gotta have faith. Cause I gotta have watching the weather today. Severe thunderstorm warning. That's in effect now until 12:15. Keeping an eye on those storms that are rolling our way. 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

0: B97.3, this is Milwaukee's feel-good station. Glad you're along with me today. I'm Robin Rock. There's a rising trend here in Milwaukee, and I don't like it. Not one little bit. Involves thobes targeting vehicles equipped with key fobs and push-start ignitions, which I do have with my Toyota RAV. Investigators say that criminals are using devices designed for locksmiths or signal intercepting technology to gain access to vehicles and drive away. Like, we need this. Now, to help protect your car, here's what you can do. Make sure that you keep it locked, obviously. Park in well-lit areas whenever possible. And also, you might want to consider adding extra anti-theft measures. Experts say something like an AirTag or other kind of tracking device in your vehicle could be helpful. It certainly might not prevent theft, but it could make it a whole lot easier for enforcement to retrieve your car more quickly if it is stolen. So I think I'm going to be sticking an AirTag in my car today. Ed Sheeran, Perfect, coming up along with Extreme More Than Words next on B97.3.
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0: decision number one for Janet after winning the $1,000 workday payday? 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
0: I get it. 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It's dollar, D-O-L-L-A-R. 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

0: B97.3, it's Milwaukee's best variety of the 80s to today. How are you, my friend? I'm Robin Rock. Yes, we do have a severe thunderstorm warning that is going to stick around for just a little while longer till 12:15, and they're talking about possibility of hail along with that and rain and heavy wind. So off and on showers and storms pretty much throughout the rest of today. How about the rest of this week? How about highs in the 70s tomorrow? That sounds pretty good. And then high right around 80 with some sunshine for Wednesday. It's going to get better. We need the rain. Jimmy Eat World, the middle, coming up along with the Fugees, too, and also Bruno Mars, all on the way. And another shot at $1,000 with the Workday Payday coming up at 12:15 here on B97.3.
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What are the odds if you're going to get rained on headed out for lunch? Pretty good. Just do be careful. We still have that severe thunderstorm warning here for just a little while longer. It's Genesis Now on B97.3.

kinds of sports memorabilia. You know, their shirts and their medals and their ribbons. Wouldn't it be cool to do a little display in their room? Hey, with $1,000, you can put a nice display together. 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

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It's going to be so much fun. And that, by the way, is August 13th through the 16th. So listen this afternoon for

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Hope you're having a great Monday. 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
1: I need a new laptop, and I'm buying a new laptop. It couldn't come at a better time. 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I want to work from home remotely. I couldn't do it because my laptop is so bad, and they said I needed a new one. Now I can get the job.
0: Oh, my gosh. Yay. I love that. Well, if you missed this hour's keyword for chance to grab that money, let's help you out right now. The word was preset, P-R-E-S-E-T.

0: B97.3, this is Milwaukee's Feel Good Station. How are you today? I'm Robin Rock. Coming up in just a couple minutes, I want to play a song that Billy Joel wrote. He wrote and he sang. And he wrote it after meeting somebody very special in his life. Somebody who really helped him see that it's okay to open up and it's safe to do that. You know, somebody like Billy Joel, who just writes so many great songs about the love and the relationships that he has, I just kind of find it hard to believe that he had a hard time opening up, but he did until this person came along. I'll tell you more, and I will play this song, some vintage Billy Joel, going back to 1983 on the way just after one, right here on B97.3.
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according to Billy Joel, came from a realization that he had while he was dating Christy Brinkley. His biography says she was the first person he could spend hours just talking to, and that's when he realized what having a true soulmate felt like. 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

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Joe might get you some tickets for one of my favorite people, Jim Brickman, at Marcus Performing Arts Center in October. 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

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Our iHeartRadio Music Festival is back there September 18th and 19th, featuring the Goo Goo Dolls and Benson Boone and Snoop Dogg. But you can be there, too. We've got all the ticket details right now at b973fm.com/

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Hope you're having a great Monday. 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

0: B97.3, this is Milwaukee's Feel Good Station. I'm Robin Rock. I really appreciate that you spent some time with me today, and hopefully we can do it again tomorrow. I'll look for you then. I'll be back here tomorrow at 10. My friend Tony Lorino is here with you next, and he would love to get you set with your tickets for Irish Fest. You want to win a family four-pack of tickets? 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
1: 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I've never

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We're going to need to be today. V97.3, severe thunderstorm warning still in effect for Milwaukee and Waukesha counties. That's until 3:30. Watch in effect as well for the rest of our listening area. We'll keep you in the know.

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97.3 Milwaukee's Feel Good Station, doing our best to get through all this weather today. Hey, this is summertime in Wisconsin. We get this. We've been through it before. We'll get through it again today. Aren't you

got storms like this. B97.3, Milwaukee's Feel Good Station. I'm Tony DeReno, especially if you have friends or family in Nina and Menasha, Appleton area. Yeah, very hard hit. Some significant damage up there. Check in with them today. Make sure all is good. B97.3.

0: The new B97.3, Milwaukee's feel-good station, doing our best to get through this weather this afternoon. It has been rough, huh? Especially for those of us to the north and to the northwest, talking about our friends in Appleton, Nina, and Menasha, where they are doing some serious cleanup as we speak. For those of us in the metro area, Walworth County, Kenosha County, Jefferson, Waukesha, and Racine counties still have a severe thunderstorm warning till 4:15. The rest of us under a severe thunderstorm watch until 7 o'clock tonight. We're going to do our best to monitor the storms, get you through, and get you home safe this afternoon, as the great tunes will help certainly perk up our mood coming up at the new B97.
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it's Chill from Feel Good Mornings on V97.3. Hope you're having a great Monday. Tomorrow morning, make sure you have that iHeartRadio app because you can win $1,000 and fourth row tickets to Jim Brickman. 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

Are you driving a minivan right now? 43, 94, 41, anywhere throughout Milwaukee. You're trendy. Who knew? B97.3, Milwaukee's feel-good station. Well, I asked my wife about this as well. The biggest selling car of the last year, the Toyota Sienna minivan. Apparently, all of us of a certain age are reverting back and realizing, oh, we want the minivans like our mom had or our dad may have driven from time to time back in the 90s because you can fit so much into them. And the trend is just taking off everywhere. So if you are driving that minivan...

0: The one that my wife apparently wants now, too. You are the trendiest one here in Milwaukee today. 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

97.3. We'll check in on your friends and family if you've got loved ones up in Neenah, Menasha, Appleton. Really serious storms earlier today and some damage around that area. Wouldn't have thought it. Middle of the day on a Monday, but hey, it happens. Sending lots of love to northeastern Wisconsin. Lucky you were-

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B97.3, Milwaukee's feel-good station. Yeah, pumpkin pie M&Ms coming out later this week. If you haven't already seen them, they may already be in some of the bigger stores like the Targets and the Walmarts. Keep your eye out. And don't worry, all those pumpkin spice drinks, they'll be here before you know it as well.

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Hello, it's Tony the Reno. A little tense earlier today, a little anxious. Just anxiety in the air with everything with the weather that was going on. After that, I think we could use two really good things. One, great music. And two, free money you weren't expecting. And lucky for you, Christina's got them both for you, huh? Another opportunity at $1,000 coming up at about 7:10. And great stuff from the weekend. Bon Jovi's You Give Love a Bad Name. And some Reggae Vibes, man, from Big Mountain. Christina's got it all for you now.

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